0: ground control.
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0: to Major Tom.
1: 8 7 6
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I am the mothership connection. 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You hear the noise? 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

0: 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Everybody in the house, make some noise. I want everybody in the house to say, ho! Yo, Chuck, kick it to him, man.
1: A ballad behind bars, or you could say real rock from the rock. An unusual musical happening in a most unusual place. The state prison.